And now the tragic story. Eddie's sister, Mary Louise, needed an operation. To get the money, he would have to become an overnight sensation.

Star of the organization, two magnitude, now system, sun, sign, system.

Battered, I caved in. My promise was clattered. Amazing stars from the drink I made.

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They can never lend to the 51 bus, which used to be the 2765 and 9-14-61. The ever popular 275, 275, 275, 275, 275.

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God bless Ryan Hedgecock.

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There's a lullaby for suffering and a paradox to blame. But it's written in the scriptures and it's not some idle claim. You want it darker? We kill the flame. Prisoners and the guards are taking aim. I struggled with some demons, they were middle class and tame. I didn't know I had permission to murder and to maim. You want it darker?

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If thine is the glory, mine must be the shame. You want it darker?

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Tell me that you love me. I love that talk, that baby talk. But when you talk like that, I can't take it like that.

0: 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That was Boom Boom, the song that I wrote back in the 50s.
1: No, you didn't.
0: With such a big hit.
1: No, you didn't.
0: That's what I said, Brian. I wrote Boom Boom. I wrote Boom Boom.

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Watch this. 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The nuttiest sound around. So if you're coming off the street and you're beginning to feel the heat, well, listen, Buster, you better start to move your feet to the rockin'est, rock-steady beat of madness.